0: 284 Center.
1: 284.
0: On the same detail as the others, car 6.

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0: 40. What's the case number? Copy. 22's gonna have to log another MVA, but they're still working on this whole issue. Helpful. 395 to 40, you good for a call?
1: I'll
0: have to walk over.

0: 340, can you run an ID card? 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It's negative, I'm all set.
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0: 099-505-573.

0: 330. 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These are file 37.
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0: units on Holland. Is ASM 522 still on scene? Can't get in touch with them.
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0: Thank you.

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1: Double. 35, I'm back. I'll head towards Thistle. Doppler. 34, all set.
2: 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The tow that's out here is going to be under that case number for the Honda.
1: Step

0: 332, Lockley, stop. 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
1: Yeah, you got cut off. Can you go ahead, please?
0: Bravo Papa 18491.
1: Bridget,

0: 34. I got a animal complaint with a dog in custody. It's at Three Clear Road. And then on your way down, the two fireworks complaints. Area of Oak Street and Country and Oak Street by Whitehall.
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0: Charlie 10, you confirm me?
1: We're having computer issues right now. Can you check the name of DOB in-house out of 18 Latimer Street and to see if we have anything?

0: stuff with, I'm not showing 18 Latimer as a valid address. You can give me the name, do you be able to? We have.
1: It's going to be Marco Rodriguez, full common spelling, 10-10-19-80.
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0: Roger, 18 Livingston.

0: 40. 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
0: Copy.

0: 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I'll leave clear for Charlie. 7-1.
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0: 7-1.

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0: 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Can't find an op for him. The only interaction we've had was 2 years ago. He was arrested for operation motor vehicle without a license.

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0: 188-438-114.
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0: 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The caller is able to make contact with the owner.
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0: 25. On a noise complaint, 22 Higbee Drive, they're calling about 64 Higbee Drive, and 64 called on them as well. So I'm back and forth about music and parking. They both requested to be met. Loud music, citizen caller.
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0: Roger. Looks like August 31st, 2025.
1: Thank you.
2: Was the one that called about the people across the street.
0: Roger, 22 Higby called on 64 Higby, and then 64 called on 22.
2: 10-4, you said they wanted to speak with me?
0: Affirmative.
2: Call 22, have a step out and hire.
0: Step 4.

0: We did receive one call from 64 Higby. Sounded like they were having a cookout and had some type of complaint.
1: Yeah, it was 19 Higby, right across the street. It was out here.
0: Roger. 410.
2: Good.
0: The only history we have is a speeding ticket back in 2021.
2: Code 4, code 4.
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0: 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Yeah, 4.
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0: Reported suspicious. Caller Dylan said it ring footage of someone knocking on their door.
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151 Main Street, out front of the St. Mary's apartment. 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

0: got that Ballast negative on a 2023 Kia Color Gray. 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

0: 330, clear Mike India.
1: Ten to 330 to 284. Are you guys near Park Capital?
0: Stand me.
1: Got a gold, I mean a silver Honda that I'm trying to get behind. It keeps dipping out. I think it's dipping back out onto Main northbound now. Four ten. Can you run Bravo Sam 28429? 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
2: 10-4 Main and Springside. We've got that valid negative on a silver cord at a green terrace to Deshane Williams.
1: 10-4. Any history with that, Carl?
2: Standby.
0: Thirty out, that's it.

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0: 330, can you run a name, DOB? Allegedly has a driver's license, but I'm thinking it might be suspended.
1: Step 4, club.
0: First name is Adrian, A-D-R-I-A-N. Last name is Delgado. 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
1: Step 4.

0: 330, I'm sorry, can you just go with his app?
1: Cell 4. It's going to be 088-772-853. I threw it in the call for you.

I'm at Main and the Boulevard with Bravo Uniform 43174. Not sure why there's a second car pulled over.

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0: Ghost.
1: Can you print up Carlos all the way around under this case number and then just print up whatever he has for license information under the previous case number from the initial accident? I can give you that case if you need it.
2: Step 4, I've got it.

0: 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What was the infraction date?
1: Infractions are on the 28th.
0: Copy, thank you. Code 4.
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0: 34, 35. O'Connell Drive and Brandon Road for a noise complaint. Citizen caller, so this is a loud party there. Burnside Ave. Citizen caller says there's three people in the back lot drinking, hanging out. Doesn't think they live there.
1: 22, call 1.
2: 24, I'm grabbing the prison right now.
0: Down 4, at 25, can you take that call?
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0: Go ahead.
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0: 35. It looks like the party's at 421 O'Connell. That's where I'll be.
1: Go 4. 421 O'Connell.
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1: Good.
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1: Yeah, please.
0: Put my car stop on hold and I'm going to step out with 284.
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0: 25. Can you check in Animal Complaint Area 32 Bliss? Caller says a black and white husky claims it charges them.
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0: 22. On a noise complaint at the house behind 56 Cannon Road, citizen caller says there's loud music and disco lights.
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0: Last name is Marquez, Mike, Alpha Romeo, Queen, Unit, Echo, Zulu, first name is Marjorie. Mike, Alpha Romeo, John, Oscar, Romeo, Yankee, 5493.

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0: Roger, check up in.
1: Go ahead.
0: 1, Henry, George, Charlie, Sam, 1, Bravo, 8, 1, Bravo, Alpha, 005271.
1: Canceled on a 2011 Honda Accord Black to a Glen. Left lane on it was 3, Alpha, Juliet, Kilo, Alpha, 3. Negative.

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1: 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She says there's no weapons because it's not that kind of party.
0: 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There's no one outside.
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1: 10-4.
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1: Mike and Dana, I'll step out with her quick.

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0: comes back on a 2019 Toyota 4Runner Blue to a Dennis Sunil. He does have a valid pistol permit with one firearm register.
1: Stand for, is it a Smith & Wesson ending with 6637?
0: That's affirmative.
1: Stand for the next listing for you.
0: I'm ready.
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0: 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They moved into the parking lot of the Dunkin' parking lot on the corner of Pickens.
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0: Check welfare, citizen, possible EDP caller, area of Maple Street at the Route 2 westbound on-ramp. They claim to have seen a young female juvenile running around in a nightgown.
1: Roger, I'm out. I got something.

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1: Negative, we think the caller is EDP. 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
1: 284 South.
0: Yeah, 111 Burnside with Bravo Alpha 35582.

0: 35 on the LR. Main. Just before Lotsori.
1: Second.
0: 35, what'd you got?

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0: 34. 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
1: Copy. We're trying to get more info. 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
0: This juvenile, EDP, claims today is her birthday. 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
1: Any of those with a lower Main Street address?
0: Negative, unfortunately.

0: 36, check another name in now. First name is going to be Elsa, E-L-S-A, last name hyphenated, Hernandez Aquino.
1: That two in house, a 161 and 162 years old.
0: Did you say you found that in house? We just need an address.
1: Elsa Hernandez, 11963. We have her in house out of 56 Fairfield Street, apartment 2. The other one's out of Hartford.

64. You can head to a dispute. 64 Columbus Street, apartment A Alpha. We had a female party in 911. She's whispering to us saying she was abused. She's going to be by the dumpsters, possibly naked. She refused to provide the name of the assaulting party and acknowledge any questions. Denying medical. 64 Columbus Street.

25. Looks like the phone number comes back to a Chloe Satterfield. We have dispute history with her. She lived at 53 Columbus Circle last year. 24, can you back him?

0: before. 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The juvenile female that goes through Woodland Tep. She acts like she's like 10. I don't know if that's the same one, if you can look in house.
1: Tech Bravo.
0: Yeah, I found a red house that she keeps claiming. 123 Washington, possibly. Yeah, that's the one. She lives, it's a nice house, kind of. She lives with her stepdad, her mom, and her two siblings. She lives up in the attic.
1: I'm not seeing history out of 123 Washington. Still checking.
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0: 34. 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
1: Copy.

0: 24 to 34. Her name might be Janisha Ortiz out of 59 Washington Ave.
1: I copy that. I'll take a look at it. Thank you.

0: Welcome.
1: 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She has a little bit of a problem with it that she hit her head. 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

0: Welcome.
1: 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I have a little bit of a problem with it, that she hit her head. 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

0: 34, we're at 59 Washington. 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
1: At 459 Washington.

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1: Amy gave me before, was that Chloe, Satterfield?
0: Yeah, 10-4.
1: 10-4. Can you add her? That's what I got over here. 10-30-1993.
0: I'll add her.
1: And does she have any orders with anybody, or is she clear?
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0: Last name McCarter, Mike, Charlie, Charlie, Charlie, Alpha, Romeo, Tango, Echo, Romeo, first name Devin, common spelling, 4-7-1985.

0: 25, what's the first name again?
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1: Sound 4. The 40, can I give you a quick call?
2: Porter, anything with Hernandez or Aquino?

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0: Not yet, he's slowing down now. 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
0: Silver Lane and Simmons.

0: 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He's claiming that someone took his car without permission.
1: Copy, go with

0: 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Are you able to give me Devin's total?
1: Collective backup, I have it up now.
0: I'm ready for the social, whatever.

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Can you call in when you get a chance? 7513.

Can you just check in-house for that Alexander party, see if there's any recent cases? I know he's had some other addresses listed for him as well.

0: Looks like you were last out with him in May on a missing person. I only see 32 Madison in house. I'm checking other areas for other addresses.
1: I copy. Thank you.

0: 33 and 35.
1: 33.
0: Check welfare. It's going to be 622 Oak Street. We had a female on 911 saying there was an argument, things were thrown, no injuries. Sounds of a dispute, but she said she didn't need officers. We have no recent history out of here. 622 Oak.
1: 331.

0: 4, I copy that. I'm be clearing up here shortly and being rude to my call.
1: 10-4, I'm still checking other addresses. 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
0: It's fine. Dad just wanted to make sure he was okay.

0: 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I'll back.
1: Thank you.

0: 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On Silver Lane, Ridge 4 Simmons Road. Give you an address in a second. Bravo, uniform 93630.
1: Are you all set? 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
1: Yep, stand by. 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

0: 33. 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
1: What type of vehicle?
0: It's an Acura ZDX, all-wheel drive.
1: 10.2.

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0: 4 clear. See, I got another one.
1: Got a check welfare, 35 Elm Source Drive. Plane is going to be in Bravo 5 because the guy in C7 is EDP and having a fit being on the walls. The three of the things. On the back.

25 and 24. 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She claims to have been hit in the head with a broom. 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
1: 36.
0: Vandalism, juvenile complaint, near 525 Main. Complaint is at a bee bottle 6, about 15 minutes old. 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

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The CFP, 886 Main, apartment 409, an adult male on 911, an intentional overdose off his medication.

0: 34.
1: Can you check an MVA in the area of 22 Chester Street? We got a BMW crash detection on 911 with airbag deployment.

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0: Temporary is making contact with the lead of the water.

0: 34 and 36. NBA possible injuries in the area of Oak at Forest Street. Your caller's in a BMW. She claims to have hit a pedestrian.
1: Roger, code 3. 3-3, 10-4.

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1: Yeah, 34, I'm off. She's alert and conscious. I got Bravo Nancy 79374.

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1: I got an op for you as well.
0: Go ahead.
1: 249-228-078.

0: State. Good morning, 24. But can you call one in for breakfast, please?
1: Sunborn 34, that's confirmed. Shows Amika.
2: Sorry, I didn't copy that.
1: Insurance is confirmed on that BMW.
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0: Bravo 25 and 24. He's got an MBA in front of 44 Brook Street for a black car into a pole.
1: Just give me a minute getting the breakfast meal.
0: 33, you calling?
2: Head 4, get back 25, I'm executing.
0: 24, sir. And units to Brook, we're going to start the SD. It looks like the occupant is possibly unconscious.
1: I'm very

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1: Voice negative. I have it decoded out of Maryland on a 2025 series.
0: I'm sorry, what do you have it on?
1: The radios are great. Decoded out of Maryland on a 2025 series sedan. It's negative.
0: Okay, Borg, you just print that and so you could try. I doubt it's legit, but a New York State transit permit, please.
1: You want me to try a New York off?
0: New York transit permit, please. Zulu, Lima, Frank, 7, 1, 2.

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1: 293 on 1.
0: Good morning, you're signing me out of the stadium detail. Car 523.
1: Good morning.

0: 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You can take it out.
1: Here. Are you all set over there?
0: 10-4 all set. 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
1: 10-4, is there any damage in our two plates on it?
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0: Can you check on animal complaint? Area of 9 Bedford Ave, it's for a dog barking for over an hour.

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I'll be on a follow-up at 665 Forest Street.

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0: Good morning. 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

0: 24 and 25. On a 230 Woodlawn Circle, the citizen complainant said there's a female that tackled the adult daughter. The mom's going to be a Mary, unknown the last name. The complainant did mention she might be on probation, and they did go inside 230 Woodlawn.
1: Raj, you said citizen complainant?
0: That's affirmative.

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She is a file 17, otherwise negative.

0: for it, book for it. I'm all set, 25.
1: Five, area clear.
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0: please. Can you see who towed my BMW from this morning on the accident at Chester Street? Quality car care. Roger, I have a brain cramp. Where is that at? That's 501 Main. Copy. I'll be right there for a follow-up. I'm available.
1: Roger, 33, can you call in 7513?

0: 33. I'll be en route to track 40 square.
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1: So 568-8207.
0: Stand for it, thank you.

0: 24.
1: Go.
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1: Breakfast, yes. I'm en route now for lunch.
0: Yeah, okay. Can you give me a call when you get down there?
1: Copy that.

20. Late reported animal bite occurred at 42 Orchard Street. See a complainant, Yvonne. She's going to be at the boat launch in a Hyundai Santa Fe white.

20. Got a late report of vandalism. 27 Chapman Street, see Lori. She's going to be at 23 Chapman Street. Her car was broken into overnight.

are you? You know, I can get fraud at 4-7, and I'm out. 10-4 Alpha. Hello.

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0: Late reported suspicious act, 81 Gordon Lane, Sierra Clean at Joshua.

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0: 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Apparently it's 73 Gannett Drive.
1: 34 is copy.

all units, prepare a copy of Bolo out of Newington. All units, Newington's looking for an overdue rental. It's not yet in as a file one. Alpha Juliet 36444. It's a 2019 Honda Odyssey Red. Last seen headed from Sunset Ridge Drive to Ridgewood, possibly getting in the highway. Just be on the lookout for it.

0: 33 and 36. Dispute is occurred at 535 Brewer. She's now at 541 Brewer. We have an unknown female at this door. She's claiming she had a physical dispute with her husband at 535. She has facial injuries. Starting the FC.
1: 33, Captain. 36, I'm out.
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0: 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I can head to Brewer Street, clear from Austin Beach.
1: 10-4, looks like the mail house is going to be at Dante Jackson.

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1: 10-4, is there a phone number in house for that party?

I've got a couple phone numbers when you're ready. 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I've got a 203-923-6548. I've got a 203-809-2046. I've got a 959-888-3131.

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1: 34, we're clear for you. 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
0: 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He's an Uber driver. He's on the phone in his backseat.
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I'm all set.

0: 22-33.
1: 22-33. Starts towards a dispute, 109 Chester Street. Jessica is the mother of who we're checking on. So she was on FaceTime with her daughter, Crystal Gonzalez, and her boyfriend, Ramon, took the phone from her and smacked her. I'll call the state. There's no known weapons. About 10 minutes old, I am showing a pistol permit alert in the cab for Ramon.
0: All right, you got it.

2736, just be advised, we've got about 10 guns registered to us.

0: 20.
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0: The tenant landlord just knew he can meet Chester, the lobby there, says he was locked out of his apartment by his landlord.

0: back to any other history here.
1: Looks like we were out there in June for Chuck Wilson. Called and said his baby's mother showed up and was refusing to leave. We were also out there a couple of years ago for another Chuck welfare. It was just a 911 hang-up, though.

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0: 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I just need to know who we're turning to. 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
1: That's four, I got two more. First one's going to be Alpha Delta 28190. Next one's going to be Bravo Lima 46097. Just looking for video registration.
0: For the first one is registered to a Lawrence Cohall. Second one is registered to a Romaine Martin.
1: Which one is that, the BMW?
0: 10-4, 2020 BMW, is so suspended, insurance compliance.
1: 10-4, and that's the mail party we're looking for.
0: Negative, it might be a brother or something, they look alike, but it's not him.
1: 10-4.

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35. Do you have any history with a Jackie Cruz out of 230 Park Ave?

0: 25, it looks like we were, she came to HQ last year to report a larceny. Other than that, I'm showing in 2023 a follow-up from a case from 2023 where she was having an issue with a different party and wanted to apply for a restraining order, but that's all I see.
1: 10-4, do you have an officer?
0: Yep, 1 second.

0: 25 whenever you're ready.
1: I'm ready.
0: 216-400-679.

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We'll now be at 382 Park Ave in Alpha. 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

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There's a white SUV parked on the curb in the fire lane. People outside the car drinking. A citizen caller would like it to be removed. 33, can you back up?

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0: 33, 34. Charge towards the dispute, Sunset Ridge, 454. Sounds like our caller's in a white Nissan Sentra. She's currently westbound on Silver. She says she's being chased by her ex, Michael Wright.
1: Maple.

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0: 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White Nissan Sentra, looks like you guys are, you're right next to her.
1: 33, where is she? I'm at the Silver Lake.
0: She's on Silver Lane taking a light onto Simmons Road. I'm going to have her put her hazards on for you.
1: Copy, what's he driving?
0: A blue Mazda truck with Alabama plates. She should be in a white Nissan Sentra.
1: Coming out of 33.
0: Come for it.

0: 33, you guys have the truck?
1: 33, you pulled in the stuff and kind of find him. He said he lives out in Wakefield Circle, so he should be in here for an interview. I'm trying to find him. I got the complaint of Wake from Cumberland.
2: Taken dispute 96 Landers Road, Jasmine's child's father, Vanel, was refusing to leave, says he's leaving now, but she wants an officer to tell him not to return. He's leaving in a red Chevy pickup. He lives in Hartford. She did say he owns a gun, but she did not see it today. 96 Landers Road.
1: 251.
0: 36, Gold One.
3: I'm coming on to Silver from Maine. I can meet with her. You know, I'm Simmons, correct?
2: 10-4. Responding to Landers, I am showing alerts in the CAD for pistol permits for both Vanel and Jasmine.
0: 34, copy.
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1: Custody dispute. And I have the 9-year-old here. She's fine.
0: 7-4, just talk to the male half. I'll field there in a second.
1: 10-4.

0: comes back on a 2025 Mazda. Looks like it's a Hertz rental. Negative.
1: 10-4, go to ID number 4, everything ready.
0: Yep, go ahead.
1: 098-379-528.

0: 1033, that was Connecticut, right? Not Ohio.
1: Yeah, the ID card, Connecticut.
0: 10-4, it's a suspended ID card. Mr. Wright is involved in a file 20 with a Glenda Freeman.
1: 10-4.

0: 36, that's Celia Woods, 5 negative, out of mass. And 33, can you copy info?
1: Good.
0: Looks like Marquise Wright has two prongs out of New Haven.
1: 10-4, start a hook for the car he's driving, please.
0: 10-4, regular flat.
1: Out.
0: 10-4.

0: 41-22. What's your guy's location? Is that guy still in the car?
1: Right in front of 130. We're about to take him out. First code 40 is cooperative.

0: 33, regular or flatbed for the truck?
1: Flatbed. Yeah, Mazda 4x4.
0: Sounds like.

0: the cross court. You're back.
1: Looks like they're both FTAs. Hold on 1 second for the box.

33-1 is for strangulation third, breach of peace second. The bond on that is $7,500. The other one is a violation of a protective order. Bond on that is $7,500 as well. And 33 M&I Hotel.

0: 41. There might be some miscommunication here. The prawns, who are they for?
1: Marquise Wright.
0: And what's the date of birth of that person?
1: 7/11/89.
0: Copy. We have Michael Wright. 9/12/89. Has any prawns, right?
1: Stand by.

0: 40 correct. That is my fault. Negative on pound.
1: Alright, you might as well hold off on that call until we figure out what we have. 41 to 33, give me a call whenever you have a minute. 7-4, let me grab a phone.

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0: 20, can you head towards the suspicious act at Circle H Food Mart, 1084 Burnside Ave? Caller reported a skimmer, card skimmer was attached to the device. She pulled it off and she came to headquarters to report it, but she's since left. She can be met by phone numbers in the CAD.
1: 10-4, so call her or go to Circle Food Mart.
0: Could you head over to the Circle H Food Mart just to see if you could see or grab the device before you give her a call?
1: 10-4.
2: I need a 20, I'll call you.
1: Roger.
0: I'm sorry, I didn't copy you. What did you say?
1: I'm clear. You could send me Burnside.
0: 10-4, 20, you can stay clear, and 24, give 90 a call.
1: 10-4.
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0: 20, 25. 20. So this is suspicious at Douglas Chrysler, 450 Connecticut Boulevard. Two white males on the property. They appear to be car shopping, but they are opening hoods to vehicles, and now they're underneath a vehicle. No time delay. The monitoring company is watching them right now. They're near the southwest entrance of the lot there. 460 Connecticut Boulevard.
1: 20, code 1.

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1: That's

0: 36, 35.
1: 36.
0: 35. This is 169 Plain Drive. The caller says a 16-year-old female from 156 Plain Drive came to the house. Said her mother was putting hands on her.
2: Okay, so why did mom...
1: 36, code 1.
2: 351.
0: Threatening 393 Main Street to Madison, room 118. Speak to Catherine. She said party in 102 are going to get her and eliminate her. Now in the parking lot yelling. This is an ongoing issue there. We have history out of 102.

0: 36, any history from 156.
1: We have an alert for a party with a weapons permit out of there. We have a dispute from back in February. Same thing, daughter saying that the mother's abusing her.

0: 22. Shoplifting 10 School Street to Dollar Tree. Caller says a juvenile white male and a juvenile black male stole a bunch of snacks. They both had backpacks. They were last seen on foot behind the plaza across from Hamner.
1: Code 1.
2: Hold one.
0: 33, 25. Check welfare, 35 Ginger Lane, unit 236. Caller is there. She's waiting in a silver Honda. She's trying to drop off a stepchild to the mother. The mom's not answering the phone, so this is unusual. Complainant's waiting outside, and the mother does have medical issues.
3: 31. 45, hold on. And I've dealt with a mother before, I'll call you.

0: 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I think that the speed is over here at Burnside and Hammer.
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Good. Bella negative out of Manchester, no 20s. Mind you, I copy, thank you.